0: 98.1 KZE. Music from Two Mast, from their Ishumar record. That one called That Girl, Tali Yatida. That Girl from Two Mast. Before that, music from My Morning Jacket from the Z album. We heard Gideon. We also heard the mystery artist Bar Scott in that set. What else did we hear in there? Before Bar Scott, we heard music from Via Farka Touré. From his Via Farka Touré album, we heard Courage. And that's all here in Nightshade. It's 98.1 KZE.
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0: 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Music from Natalie Merchant. We heard The House Carpenter. Before that, music from Carl Hancock Rux from his Apothecary album. We heard a song called Lamentations. And that's all here in Nightshade. It's 98.1 KZE.
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0: 98.1 KZE. Music from Rupa and the April Fishes, that song called Les Abeilles. Before that, Beth Orton from her Comfort of Strangers album. We heard a song called Absinthe. We began that set of Nightshade with music from Misty in Roots, from the Misty in Roots album from a few years back. A song called Follow Fashion. And that's all here in Nightshade. It's 98.1.
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0: 98.1 KZE. You have the Blind Boys of Alabama on background vocals, Peter Green on guitar, and Peter Gabriel. From Peter Gabriel's Up album from 2002, that's a song called Sky Blue. Before that, instrumental with some sort of impressionistic vocals over it. The artist is Randall. The song was Refuge. And that's all here in Nightshade. It's 98.1 KZE.
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0: 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Music from Thomas Diebdahl. It's Nightshade 98.1.

You lift me up higher and higher, and it's downhill from here. 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

0: 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Music from Salif Keita, that song called Yamor, Yamore. Before that, music from The Innocence Mission, from the We Walked in Song album, a song called Song for Tom. And we heard Thomas Dibdahl from his Science record, a song called You. We'll take a quick break and come back with our humble helping. It's Nightshade 98.1.
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5: 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My name is Paul Higgins. I'm signing off. I'm going to leave you with a humble helping of music from Armando Garzon, Cuban romantic. That'll take us to the top of the hour in Putumayo. So I'll catch you next week, 7 o'clock, again next Sunday for Nightshade. Here's music from Armando Garzon in the humble helping, Nightshade 98.1. Have a great night.

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0: Good evening. It is Sunday night. It's 98.1 WKCE. My name is Chris Macchia, and this is Mock's Mix. I come to you every Sunday here playing a mix of music. Sometimes I have a theme, sometimes I don't. No theme tonight, just playing a bunch of great music. And we started off with Runaway. That was by Thunderball featuring Joanna M. on vocals. And we got a lot of great stuff today. We have everything from spooky Americana to some fusion, some big band jazz, some steel drum reggae, some classical Indian music, some blues from Brazil, all sorts of stuff. And we got a late start because Nightshade went a little late. So I am going to get right back to the music with some Nuevo Flamenco right after this.
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98.1 WKZE, Mox Mix. I'm Chris Macchia, and you just heard Billy Cobham from his album Spectrum that he recorded right after he left the Mad Vishnu Orchestra. Featured Billy

0: Like Cobham on drums, Jan Hammer on keys, also Joe Farrell on flute, Jimmy Owens, John Tropia on guitar, Ron Carter on bass, Ray Barreto on percussion. We also had Deep Street Soul in there with Love on Tap. We had Wind and Rain, one of my favorite versions of that old classic song by Crooked Still, and started that set off with Sunday La Fortina and some modern flamenco nuevo. I'm with you here until midnight playing a big mix of songs, a lot of different stuff, all over the map, some fusion, some jazz, some world music. And from one drummer-led band with Billy Cobham, we're going to go to a different one. And coming up, we're going to have some Art Blakey. And this is a bigger band than usual for Art Blakey. He's known for the Jazz Messengers, but he has expanded this lineup. It's from the 80s, features also both Marsalis brothers, Wynn and Branford, on this. And this will be Minor Thesis on WKZE 98.1.
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give it to me, baby. Can't be satisfied.

Mighty Led Zeppelin with the Lemon Song, with a great showcase for bassist John Paul Jones, a personal favorite of mine. I've probably stolen from him more than anybody else. And before that, we had Art Blakey and the Jazz Messengers with Minor Thesis. That was off of their Live at Montreux and North Sea album. That was a relatively later album for Art Blakey, I think in the 80s, if I'm not mistaken. And featured a lot of people, including both two of the Marsalis brothers, Winton and Branford. This is Mox Mix. My name is Chris Macchia. I'm playing a mix of music for you, kind of like mixtapes I used to make when I was younger for myself and for my friends to ride around the car with, hang out. And now I get to do that with you every week, playing all sorts of stuff. Sometimes I have a theme, sometimes I don't. No theme tonight, just great music. But next week, my theme will be prog rock. I play a little bit of prog rock here and there, but that is definitely something I listened to a lot when I was younger. So I will devote the whole show next week to songs from, yes, King Crimson, Gentle Giant, Jethro Tull, and such, Genesis. That should be a lot of fun. Looking forward to that. It is 10:48. I will be with you here until midnight, and I got a lot of great stuff coming up. And we're going to go right back to the music because, as always, I picked out way too much music, and we'll definitely have to cut some of it, so I'm going to keep playing because I really want to get all this stuff in. And we are going to go with a steel drum cover of John Holt's Police and Helicopter from the Bacow Rhythm and Steel Band.

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0: Eddie Ribeiro with the Samba Blues. Really like the way that one's recorded, especially the drums. I like the way the drums are panned on that. I probably should have warned you to put on some headphones before I played that one for you. Before that, we had the GOAT for classical Indian music, or at least the best, most well-known, Ravi Shankar. And that is off an album called The Sound of India. Now, if you have any interest in Indian music, I definitely suggest you check out that album. Because the first track is Ravi Shankar just giving a basic 5-minute explanation of what Indian classical Indian music is and how it works. Now, I don't think it's necessary to enjoy that music to know how it's made, but, you know, if you're into learning how music works, I definitely recommend that one. And we started that set off with the Bacal Rhythm and Steel Band with Police and Helicopter. It is 98.1 WKZE. My name is Chris Macchia, and this is Mock's Mix. I'm with you every Sunday, 10 to midnight, playing a mix of all sorts of music. Sometimes I have a theme, sometimes I don't. No theme tonight, just a lot of great music. But next week, my theme will be prog rock. So it'll be 2 hours of Emerson, Lake & Palmer, King Crimson. Yes, sticking to mostly to the big names. Hopefully the song you don't hear as much. It is 11:11 right now, and as usual, I picked out way too much music, so I'm falling behind. I'm probably going to have to cut some, so I am going to stick to keep on playing the music. Up next, we will have something from Joe Russo's Almost Dead, more commonly known as J-Rad, and this is their version of Cumberland Blues, recorded right at the Capitol Theater down in Port Chester, New York, right after this.
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0: Derry Burton with Joy Spring. And before that, we had Joe Russo's Almost Dead, more commonly known as J-Rad, with Cumberland Blues. I've seen that band a few times, and it's always a good time. You know, if I really like their philosophy of taking the music of the Grateful Dead, but not really trying to sound like the Grateful Dead. They just sound like, you know, J-Rad playing the music of the Grateful Dead. It's 98.1 WKZE. My name is Chris Macchia, and this is Mock's Mix. It is about 11:30. I'm with you here until midnight playing a mix of music, kind of like mixtapes I used to make way back when I was younger for my friends, for myself, for anyone who wanted them, really. Sometimes I do a theme, sometimes I don't. No theme today, but next week I will be playing all prog rock. So tune in for some Gentle Giant and some King Crimson and music like that if you're into it. Let's see, what do we got next? Oh, yeah. We're going to the Barcelona Gypsy Klezmer Orchestra, and here is Jellum Jellum on 98.1 KZE, right after this.
1: 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I'm David Gans, host of the Grateful Dead Hour, the weekly audio postcard from the wide musical world of America's best-loved band. 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Mondays at 11 on 98.1 KZE starting June 15th.
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0: Hi, this is Tess Joseph from Kingston, New York, and you're listening to 98.1 KZE. 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

0: Eddie Palmieri for you there. For that, we had Los Amigos Invisibles with Caliente and started that set off with Jellum Jellum from the Barcelona Gypsy Klezmer Orchestra. My name is Chris Macchia. This is Mox Mix on 98.1 WKZE. I am here with you every Sunday, 10 to midnight, playing a mix of music. Sometimes there's a theme, sometimes there's not. No theme tonight, although the last bit of my show is definitely has a lot of Latin music in it. But that just worked out that way, because I like it. But next week will be all prog rock. So if you're into Yes, you're into King Crimson, if you're into early Genesis, check it out. I'll be playing some of that stuff. Not a lot of songs, because a lot of those songs are really long. So it'll be a lot less songs, but same amount of music. Okay, it's getting close to when we're done, so I'm going to have to trim some music off of what I prepared here. But we are going to come back still in the Latin vibe with some Mongo Santa Maria right after this.
1: Hey, it's Lachelle from Taste New York Todd Hill on the Taconic Parkway, and you're listening to 98.1 KZE.

Too High from Stevie Wonder off Inner Visions. That is right in the middle of what a lot of people call Stevie Wonder's perfect run. Group of albums, just fantastic. Inner Visions, Songs in the Key of Life, Talking Book, Music of My Mind. Stevie was really on fire in that period. Before that, we had Mongo Santa Maria with Mambo Mongo. And on 98.1 WKZE, my name is Chris Macchia, and this is Mox Mix. It's about midnight now, so I am almost out of here. I'm going to play one more quick song. But before that, I'm going to do some shameless self-promotion. I'm a musician. I play around the Hudson Valley and beyond, and I got a busy week coming up, although a couple of these are private events, so I don't need to tell you about that, but public ones. On the 12th, so next Friday, over at Rough Draft Bar and Books in Kingston, I'll be with the Broken Heartstrings, playing some acoustic jazz, gypsy swing, whatever you want to call it. And then later that day, I will be down at Bacchus in New Paltz with Caterpillar Drive. On the 13th, which is Saturday, I'll be playing with Bruno Rizzesi and John Amadijan at the Colony Cafe. We'll be playing after the Bobcats on the patio, playing some bluegrass, some fiddle tunes, some twangy jazz, maybe some country music. Not sure, but it's going to have a good time. Relax, pick a few together. And on the 14th, I will be the Art Stanton Trio up in Albany at the First Reformed Church, playing for their playing for the Jazz Vespers. I'm excited. I've been hearing about that for a while. I'm excited to do my first one, and that will be up in Albany. And also on the 19th, this is going to be a big one. I'll be celebrating my birthday at the Lemon Squeeze in New Paltz. I'll have too many special guests to name. There will be at least, I don't know, I'd say at least 40 different people getting off and on stage. So that should be a lot of fun, calling that Mach 50. And that will be at the Lemon Squeeze in New Paltz. Okay, it is after 12, so I am about done. I will be with you next week at same time, 10 to midnight on Mox Mix. And next week will be all prog rock. But tonight I'm going to go out with one more quick song. We're going to go down to Brazil with Watal Branco. And I'll see you next week on 98.1 WKZE.

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I know how lately I've been walking you crazy, but I've been saving and I got my eye on a little car. And just as soon as I save enough more money, I'm planning on taking you way too far. So don't let the sun burn your sad water blue eyes. 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Let's go to Reno one more time while we've still got a chance. I know how it would take a heartache or two to play and sing that song the way you do. But I see that halo glowing over you, and I know this universe is a

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I've been listening to the station since day one, and you are listening to 98.1 KZE.

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said to me, Eric, I heard you've been having some trouble down in the sport with the girls. You say you want to catch that Flying Scotsman back up here to Newcastle.

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She can reap, she can wail, but the tunes that she plays just ain't selling today. 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

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I'm wondering, yeah, it seems to me, that there's nowhere else that I would rather be. And if I could be anywhere,

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Oh yeah, my dad's the midday man. He made me say this.

0: Hey, Eugene, 98.1 KZE Pink Martini. Right before Hey Eugene, ALO gave us Blank Canvas off their latest album, Frames. Chevrolet by Robert Plant from Saving Grace. The album is credited to Robert Plant featuring Susie Diane. Chevrolet, the old Taj Mahal tune. Blackbird by Tony Williams. Beatles composition. And Soul Serenade by Aretha Franklin. Got a great one from Greg Brown coming up. And folks, spring is finally here. 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

0: 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Claudette King, 98.1 KZE. She is the niece of BB King. Before Playing with My Friends, we heard Baby Cakes by the Amrod Band and Just by Myself, Greg Brown. 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The new single from Allison Russell is coming up in just a couple. 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

0: Recorded live in the studio of 98.1 KZE. This was years back. We were in the Chocolate Factory at the time, and they came and played on the Up and Running morning show a cool version of James Hunter's People Gonna Talk, done by the Joint Chiefs. Wonder by Natalie Merchant. Leela Downs gave us La Cumbia del Mole, and Allison Russell with No Springtime, featuring Joy Laudicon and Julie Williams. Cool new music from Allison Russell. Got a great new song from Nick Pankin lined up for you. He's from Spirit Family Reunion. He's got a cool new solo album out. The song Dear Companion is lined up. We'll give you good news and weather shortly after the top of the hour. And don't miss out this Thursday from 7 to 9, the premiere of Jack Grace's Old Hotel, conceived and hosted by acclaimed singer-songwriter Jack Grace. The Old Hotel blends music, conversation, and a dash of audio drama for a unique listening experience that's never the same twice. Jack Grace's Old Hotel, Thursday, June 11th, starting at 7 o'clock here on 98.1 KZE.
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celebrating musical diversity in the Mid-Hudson Valley, the Berkshires, and the Litchfield Hills. 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

98.1 KZE. This is the Up and Running Morning Show. Hummingbird Highway, the title track of Dar Williams' most recent collection. Right before Ms. Williams, we heard Dear Companion by Nick Penkin. We got some good news and weather happening right about now. It's brought to you by Williams Lumber, the name you know and the name you trust, with 7 locations to serve you, including Rhinebeck, Red Hook, Hudson, High Falls, and Pleasant Valley. WilliamsLumber.com. Some good numbers. 64%. The share of U.S. adults who say marijuana should be legalized, up from 31% in 2000, reports Pew Research Center. 58, the percentage share of the global population that has access to safe sanitation as of 2024, compared to 31% in 2000, according to Our World in data. 24%. Namibia has received funding to permanently conserve almost a quarter of the country in the first investment for protection initiative in Africa designed to ensure long-term success. 82. The record percentage of adults across 138 countries that say they are satisfied with their freedom to choose what they do with their lives. That's up 71% 2 decades ago, according to Gallup. The biggest gains have come across the Balkans, the Caucasus, Eastern and Central Europe, where the median has risen from a 2009 low of 49% to 82%. Note, the measure reflects personal day-to-day freedom, not necessarily political rights. And 16 billion euro. The EU is set to release billions of euros in frozen funds to Hungary after democratic reforms prompted the EU Commission to hail, quote, the winds of change, unquote. And that's your good news. Here's your weather forecast. Currently, we're at 60 degrees. Today, sunny, highs around 80. 5-mile-an-hour breeze. Tonight, clear. Lows around 51. Tomorrow, sunny. Highs about 86. Tomorrow night, partly cloudy. Lows in the low 60s. Wednesday, chance of rain, then showers likely. Possibly a thunderstorm after 2 on Wednesday. Mostly cloudy with highs in the low 80s. 8-mile-an-hour wind, 60% chance of rain. Wednesday night, showers, thunder could happen before 11 p.m., then a chance of rain. Mostly cloudy, lows in the mid-60s, 40% chance of no precipitation. And Thursday, there's a chance of rain with thunder after 2 p.m., mostly sunny and hot. Highs around 91 on Thursday. Stay with us. We'll keep you informed. It's 98.1 KZE. Here's a song written by Elizabeth Cotton years ago and recently done by the Third Mind, Jesse Sykes, Dave Alvin, some members of Camper Van Beethoven, and the Counting Crows. All together, they are the Third Mind, and here is Shake Shagree.

0: Jill Sobule, 98.1 KZE off F7th Grade, the soundtrack that was Raleigh Blue Chopper. And you can get on your Raleigh Blue Chopper and ride with Adam. He's going to be the captain of Team KZE. And you could ride along with Adam. The Ride for Mental Health hits the road the 27th and 28th of June in New Paltz. 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He's looking to do 50 miles on Saturday and 50 on Sunday if he could. And visit rideformentalhealth.org, and you can ride alongside with Adam. Take out the old Raleigh Blue Chopper for a spin. I'm Rick, 98.1 KZE. We'll be right back after this.
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Monday, Colony in Woodstock open mic. Tuesday, Daryl's House in Pauling Carbon Leaf with Chris Daly. Snug's in New Paltz, Viper. 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The Falcon in Marlboro, the Underground Blues Jam, hosted by Carl Allwire. 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The Ultimate Luke Bryan Tribute. The Lemon Squeeze in New Paltz, open mic. The Local in Saugerties, Local Waves, ongoing. Thursday, Lark Hall in Albany, Happy Hour with Todd Nelson's Jazz Americana at the 11. Town Crier in Beacon, open mic. Taste Buds Cafe in Red Hook, Tasty Tunes, open mic. Colony, Woodstock, Doug Howard, Summer of 72, with special guest Mary Lou Arnold Gress. Town Crier and Beacon, Get on the Good Foot, with DJs Rhoda and Al. Buttonball Barn in South Egremont, Massachusetts, Joe Crookston. The Falcon in Marlboro, Al Sara and the Nubatones. Daryl's House in Pauling, Departure, Journey Tribute. Snug's in New Paltz, open mic. The Lemon

0: Squeeze in New Paltz, Blues Jam, Friday, Snugs in New Paltz, Happy Hour Music, followed by Excellent Adventure, Colony in Woodstock, Music in the Garden, Gratefully Yours, also at Colony in Woodstock, Jillif Fair, Loving Jill Sobule Tribute, Lark Hall in Albany, Happy Hour with Spendthrift Lover at the 11. Later on at Lark Hall, Runaway Gin, Bro Jam Brewing Company in Hillsdale, New York, The Whinin' Boys, The Falcon in Marlboro, Chris Bergson, East River Blues, The Lemon Squeeze in New Paltz, The Slackers, Daryl's House in Pauling, Departure, Journey Tribute, Tempo Performing Arts Center in Kingston, The Garifuna Collective with Pulso DiBarro, Town Crier in Beacon, Rick Estrin and The Nightcats, The Falcon in Marlboro, Aquarius on the Underground Stage Saturday, The Falcon in Marlboro, a matinee with the Ed Palermo Big Band, and a night show with the Ed Palermo Big Band. Snugs in New Paltz, Happy Hour Music, followed by Public Water Supply. 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Lark Hall in Albany, Happy Hour at the 11 with Mike McCann and the Underdogs. At Lark Hall, Neon Avenue, Town Crier in Beacon, Joe DeRusso on the Salon Stage. On the main stage, the Willie Nile Band at the Phoenicia Playhouse in Phoenicia. Flying Cat Music Series presents the Rick Reyes Trio. Buttonball Barn in South Egremont, Massachusetts, Brian Dalzani as the Loner. The Music of Neil Young, Daryl's House in Pauling, Way Behind the Sun. Brunch. Later on at Daryl's House, Departure, the Journey Tribute. The Local in Saugerties, the Golden Eras of Jamaican Music with the New York City Ska Orchestra featuring Larry McDonald of the Scatolites. The Lemon Squeeze in New Paltz, The Traps, Sunday. Town Crier Cafe, brunch with Margie Zintz and Mike LaRocco. Later on, showcase with Sam Gleason, Madeline Fezan, and David Roper. Daryl's House in Pauling, Psycho Circus, NYC, tribute to Kiss. Tempo in Kingston, country swing dance with Miss Tess. The Falcon in Marlboro, the Guillermo Klein Quintet. This has been the Entertainment Calendar, 98.1 KZE. A lot going on, so go out, be a part of it. Thanks for listening to the Up and Running Morning Show. Just before the Entertainment Calendar, Bertie Bush gave us a cool version of Steve Miller's Wild Mountain Honey. Champagne Corolla by Justin Townes Earle and Allison Brown with Steve Martin and Tim O'Brien on 5 days out, 2 days back. We're going to come back in a minute. Really, with some more great musical diversity. So please enjoy the day and stay with us around the clock. 98.1, 105.9 on the FM dial and online around the world, WKZE.com.
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0: 98.1 KZE. This is the Up and Running Morning Show. Thanks a lot for listening. Always great pleasure to be here with you all. So this is Heartache, new one. Teddy Thompson has a great new album out. And we're going to take a little break, and then we're going to keep the music coming at you. Got some cool stuff coming up, so don't you go anywhere. We heard Michael Hedges a little while back doing a great version of Come Together, getting the audience to participate with his magic. Stay tuned. We'll take a little break, and then we're going to come on back with something cool.
1: Hello out there.
2: Hello, it's John from Hardeman Orchard's Event Barn in Red Hook. 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Then on Friday, June 26th, from Nashville, Mike Miz takes the stage with special guest Jimmy Eppard. 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Michael Fazzarano of the New Riders and Professor Louie will each take a set on the stage and then jam together to bring the best of the New Riders, the band, as well as the dead. But first, Saturday, June 13th, Dennis Nessel and Little Creek. 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

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This is the Up and Running Morning Show. I'm Rick, your host. That was Billy Strings with Gild the Lily of Highway Prayers. Right before that, Monty Montgomery from Texas. Great tune, When Will I? It's off the album called The Mirror, Monty Montgomery. And we're going to give you some good news and weather right now. And this time around, it's brought to you by the dental office of Drs. Jeffrey and Maureen Villalmo. 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Clark Gable's Drop Top. In the 1930s, Clark Gable dominated the silver screen, while Duesenberg's did the same on stateside roads. Both the actor and the automaker's models presented a powerful and dashing visage that defined the glamour of the age, and Hollywood's glitterati were enamored with each. It's no surprise, then, that for a pivotal period in his life, Gable owned a Duesenberg, and what a doozy it was. A drop top he customized extensively, coming up with much of the stylistic changes himself. Gable's unique 1935 Duesenberg model JN convertible coupe will be auctioned by Sotheby's in August as part of Monterey Car Week in California. It's a vehicle with a narrative that's nothing less than cinematic in scope and may fetch $8 million. It's a beauty, and it's cream-colored, a cream puff. It is currently, here's your weather forecast, give you the latest update. We're at 63 degrees. Today's sunny, highs reaching about 80. Tonight, mostly clear, lows about 51. Tomorrow, sunny, highs in the mid to upper 80s. Tomorrow night, cloudy, lows about 63 with a 5-mile-an-hour wind. Wednesday, mixed bag of weather. Chance of showers with thunder. After 2 p.m., mostly cloudy, highs around 84, 8-mile-an-hour breeze, 40% chance of no rain. Wednesday night, showers and thunder could happen before 11 p.m., chance of rain, mostly cloudy, lows in the mid-60s, 40% chance of no precipitation. Thursday, chance of rain with thunder after 2, mostly sunny and hot. Highs around 91. Thursday night could rain some thunder before 8. Partly cloudy. Lows in the upper 60s. And Friday could be wet with some noise after 2 p.m. Mostly sunny and hot. Highs near 91. A 50% chance of no rain at all. Give you the latest from Sun Little. This is called Whip the Wind. Enjoy the morning. Keep on KZE. Thank you for listening. I'd make this happen if I could, and I can't.

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1: The one and only Ray Charles, Claudie May, 98.1 KZE. I'm Rick. We heard Sun Little with Whip the Wind, brand new from Sun Little. And folks, you can celebrate 1 year of Covered in Dead on KZE with an evening of free outdoor live music. On Monday, June 29th, Covered in Dead host Denise Perrant and her band, The Deadbeats, will be at Heady Teddy's for a special live concert event. Come spend a beautiful evening dancing in the streets of New Paltz with KZE and The Deadbeats. In honor of the first year of Denise's beloved Monday night Covered in Dead radio show, The Deadbeats, Monday, June 29th, outdoor free concert at Heady Teddy's, 57 Main Street in New Paltz. Music starts 7 o'clock. Be there. We'll be right back after this.
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0: 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Saturday, June 6th from 12 to 3 p.m., Rev 250, summer open house at historic Red Hook Elmendorf Inn, with a Revolutionary War exhibit, ice cream, and games on the lawn. Also Saturday, June 6th at 2 p.m., the David M. Hunt Library and Music Mountain will present a book talk with Ann Liebling, author of Music Mountain, History of a Dream. Sunday, June 7th, Red Hook Youth Pride. Parade kicks off at 11:45 a.m. at the Linden Avenue Middle School, with festivities continuing at the municipal parking lot at 12. Monday, June 8th from 1 to 3:30 p.m., June Monday Movie Matinee. Good luck, have fun, don't die, at the Gunn Memorial Library in Washington, Connecticut. Tuesday, June 9th from 10:30 to 11:30 a.m., Storytime on the Dot for ages 0 to 4 years old at the Clinton Community Library in Rhinebeck. Wednesday, June 10th from 6 to 8 p.m., Gardner Library hosts the Ukulelians, meeting the second Wednesdays of the month, all ages welcome for beginner to experienced. Thursday, June 11th from 6 to 7:30 p.m., Medicare 101 program hosted by East Fishkill Community Library. To submit your nonprofit or community event to KZE, email the who, what, where, when of your event to info at wkze.com.
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3: 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I'm Rick, your host. A little while back, we heard Zappa with Joe's Garage and Goose with a new one, Good to Be. Brand new single from Goose. Coming up right now, a new song from John R. Miller. I think the song is a masterpiece. It's my humble opinion. Hope you like it. This is Tollbooth off the album The Great Unknowing, John R. Miller.

0: 98.1 KZE, open all day, all night, 24/7, 365. We just change light bulbs. We hang out and play songs all the time. So yeah, you could tune in to KZE for some all-night radio. We like it that way. Before Mr. Bush, we heard Bon Iver with From, and Gasoline Alley by Rod Stewart, and Toll Booth by John R. Miller. New one from the album The Great Unknowing. 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
5: 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now, now, now, now, now, now, now, now, now, now, now, now, now, now, now, now, now, now, now, now, now, now, now, now, now, now, now, now, now, now, now, now, now, now, now, now, now, now, now, now, now, now, now, now, now, now, now, now, now, now, now, now, now, now, now, now, now, now, now, now, now, now, now, now, now, now, now, now, now, now, now, now, now, now, now, now, now, now, now, now, now, now, now, now, now, now, now, now, now, now, now, now, now, now, now, now, now, now, now, now, now, now, now, now, now, now, now, now, now, now, now, now, now, now, now, now, now, now, now, now, now, now, now, now, now, now, now, now, now, now, now, now, now, now, now, now, now, now, now, now, now, now, now, now, now, now, now, now

Rock and roll is now. The Reverend Horton Heat and his awesome band, brand new single, Rock and Roll Is Now. Before that, we heard All Night Radio by Sam Bush, From by Bon Iver. We got some good news and weather coming up in a moment. And here is Sinead O'Connor with Marcus Garvey.

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98.1 KZE, the up and running morning show. Dear Tick, new one, Mary Singletary. It's off the new album, Coin-O-Matic. We heard Crosby, Stills, and Nash with You Don't Have to Cry. We got good news and weather for you right now. And it's brought to you by our good friends at SCR Fence. 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This groundbreaking and best-selling novel has become a hallowed literary example of political and dystopian fiction. It birthed the incredibly useful term Orwellian as an adjective for government without limit, and many terms used throughout the novel are so thoroughly ingrained in the zeitgeist as to be deployed even by politicians themselves, including Big Brother, Double Think, Thought Police, Thought Crime, and Newspeak. The story takes place in an imagined future. The current year is uncertain, but believed to be 1984. Much of the world is in perpetual war. Great Britain, now known as Airstrip One, has become a province of the totalitarian superstate Oceania, which is led by Big Brother, a dictatorial leader supported by an intense cult of personality manufactured by the party's thought police. The party engages in omnipresent government surveillance and through the Ministry of Truth, historical constant propaganda to persecute individuality and independent thinking. Orwell died in 1950, long before the book's rise to omnipresence, but as a political satirist, one can only imagine what he would have thought. When in November 2012, U.S. Supreme Court Justice Stephen Breyer questioned what the government's request for continuous warrantless GPS tracking of American citizens meant for a democratic society by referencing 1984 by name. If you win this case, then there is nothing to prevent the police or the government from monitoring 24 hours a day the public movement of every citizen in the United States. So if you win, you suddenly produce what sounds like 1984, Justice Breyer said. Though he would have been nearly 120 years old, it's a shame that Orwell wasn't alive to witness the public backlash when in 2022 the Biden administration attempted to establish the Disinformation Governance Board under the Department of Homeland Security, only for Democrats and Republicans, Greens and Libertarians alike, to almost universally despise and ridicule the idea as not only un-American but unconstitutional. But Orwellian, with the hashtag Ministry of Truth trending multiple times on the Twitter homepage. 1984 by George Orwell came out 77 years ago today on June 8th, 1949. It is currently, let's give you the latest update, 66 degrees outside today. Sunny with highs near 80. Tonight, clear, lows around 51. Tomorrow, sunny with highs in the upper 80s. Tomorrow night, partly cloudy, lows in the low 60s. Wednesday, chance of rain, then showers with thunder after 2. Mostly cloudy, highs around 84 with an 8-mile-an-hour breeze, 40% chance of no rain. Wednesday night, showers and thunderstorms are likely before 11. Then a chance of rain. Mostly cloudy, lows about 66, 40% chance of no rain.
Thursday, chance of showers with thunderstorms after 2 p.m. Mostly sunny and hot. Highs near 91. And Thursday night's looking a little wet. Could be noisy with some thunder before 8 p.m. Partly cloudy. Lows about 67. 70% chance of no rain. Friday could rain. Could be thunder after 2. Sunny and hot. Highs near 91. Stay right here. Enjoy the day. Keep on KZE around the clock. We like it that way. And you can always listen online at WKZE.com. And here is Elin Jewell. Lethal Love.

0: 1984, David Bowie, right after the good news story about George Orwell's 1984 that came out on this day 77 years ago. 1984, a novel by George Orwell, hit the shelves. June 8th, 1949. We got a couple of messages from our sponsors, very important, coming up, and then one from Van the Man. I think we need to hear some Van. So hold on tight, a lot more coming up, and don't miss out on all the amazing events that we have going on here at 98.1 KZE this Thursday, 7 o'clock, new show, Jack Grace's Old Hotel, conceived and hosted by singer-songwriter Jack Grace. The Old Hotel blends music, conversation, and even a dash of audio drama for a unique listening experience that's never the same twice, Thursday, from 7 till 9 p.m. Don't miss out. Jack Grace's Old Hotel here on 98.1 KZE.
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0: 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I'm Rick. Thank you for listening. We heard Colors by the Black Pumas. Right before that, the Sweet Clementines gave us You Don't Have to Go to Brooklyn, and Van the Man with Into the Mystic. I got a great one lined up for you in just a moment or two from His Golden Messenger. His new album is called I'm People. Came out on May 1st. We're going to hear In the Middle of It. And did you hear the Cannabis Corner on Saturday at 4:45? It was really fun. We got to talk with the trimmers of the buds at Back Home Farm in High Falls. And we had a great time with Nancy, Hector, Dylan, Will, and the great folks at Back Home Farm in High Falls. And you should listen every Saturday at 4:45 to Cannabis Corner. 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

0: 98.1 KZE, some world music from Mo Horizon's Foto Viva. Sunbrimmer's Blues by Tuba Skinny, Hiss Golden Messenger off the new album I'm People. We heard In the Middle of It. I'm Rick. It's time for me to get on out of here. Going to make room for your midday man. It's Monday. He'll kick off another KZE soundtrack in the KZE Film Club. That's at 1 o'clock. Tomorrow, Tasting Tuesday at noon, and then the Film Club at 1. A lot going on around here, so please stay tuned around the clock and don't miss a beat. Wednesday at about 9:08, Curtis Schmidt joins us. He's the general manager of Northern and Southern Dutchess News and the Beacon Free Press. He will give us some great previews of stories we could read all about in those three papers. So you can pick one up on Wednesday. They get distributed Tuesday night into Wednesday morning. So Wednesday, they'll be ready for you to read. And listen in. About 9:08, Curtis Schmidt will deliver some previews as well as the paper. 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He's got a gig this weekend coming up, part of the Flying Cat music series at the Phoenicia Playhouse, Rick Reyes Trio. 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

0: Red Miller here on the Midday Show. Good morning. Welcome to the Monday edition, in fact. And I hope you're having a good start to your week. It is indeed Monday, June 8th, 2026. And this is the Midday Show on 98.1 KZE. Adam here with you to 3 o'clock. That was Red Miller, Come As You Are. Roberta Flack before that, Compared to What? Also, Andrew Saw with Under You and Robin Hitchcock with The Ghost in You. Let's start off. I have a pair of tickets to see Robin Hitchcock at Bairdsville Theater tonight. Wednesday night, I beg your pardon, in case anybody is interested. They can try to win those tickets at adam@wkze.com. Should turn out to be a pretty amazing show. He is a great musician, performer, songwriter. And I personally cannot wait until Wednesday evening to see it, Robin Hitchcock, at the Bairdsville Theater. Show starts at 8 o'clock. All right, well, let's see. I pulled a 35-mile ride yesterday. I went out to the, what is it called, the Empire State Trail, just at Hudson, New York, and I biked up to, I don't even know exactly where, Copaic Lake or something of that nature, and amazing, just a long time out there. It was a nice day for a ride, and obviously I feel very confident that I can do the distance of the 50 miles, well, actually two times 50, but that's coming up at the end of the month for the Ride for Mental Health. The new bike, I got a call yesterday from Overlook Bicycles, and they mentioned, Russell over there mentioned that there's the bike has been delivered. So I'm going over there later to meet with the owner, Billy, and get the bike adjusted for me. And I can't even believe it. I'm taking today off, but I will ride tomorrow. I want to ride on my new bicycle. It should be very souped up. It is a what they call a Salsa Journeyer gravel bike. And it's supposed to be a real game changer for me. So we'll see. I mean, I'm obviously making a lot of progress on my old, Specialized bike. Anyway, I'm just meandering now. Keep catching you up on my progress, but I'm also we should listen to some music, don't you think? I think so. Quick thank you first, though, to Ulster Savings Bank for sponsoring KZE Stream. 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We really appreciate them for sponsoring our stream. And to prove it, we'll take a short break, and we'll be right back with The Third Mind with Chuck Prophet and more right here on 98.1 KZE.
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It's the Midday Show on 98.1 KZE. That was Ms. Mavis Staples with Human Mind. Jose Gonzalez before that with A Perfect Storm. We also heard from Chuck Prophet with Bobby Fuller Died for Your Sins. And The Third Mind started off the set with the song called The Dolphins. We'll be right back with Nico Case and Joe Jackson and more.

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0: 98.1 KZE, Joe Jackson with Stepping Out. Joe out on the road on tour right now. Nico Case with, before that, with Rusty Mountain. We heard for Harry Manx with Sitting on Top of the World, and Ben Folds, The Luckiest. And yeah, we got to see Ben on Friday evening at the Mahewi, and man, was that a great show. A great show. I mean, I've seen him, I don't even know how many times I've seen him over the years, but that could be the best. It was just him and the piano, but he doesn't need a band. He has this amazing big sound, and he uses the full range of the piano, and his voice is as good as I've ever heard it. He's just a brilliant, brilliant, brilliant performer. If you ever get a chance to catch him, I'm just putting it out there, you need to go see Ben Folds. All right. We'll be back in the 11 o'clock hour with more of me interrupting your music, I promise. 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

0: This is the Midday Show on 98.1 KZE. You just heard Rye Cooter with Quicksand. Before that, Tina Turner with River Deep Mountain High. We also had Ivan and Alyosha with Running for Cover. And starting off the set, Big Harp with I Got an Itch. Let's take a look at the weather. I know it looks pretty spectacular at the moment. Temperatures will reach around 80 today. Sunshine will continue through the day, mostly clear overnight, temperatures in the low 50s. Tomorrow, Tuesday, sunny, temperatures in the mid-80s, no rain. Overnight, Tuesday, partly cloudy, temperatures in the mid-60s. Rain may return by Wednesday, possibly some thunderstorms after 2 p.m., mostly cloudy, otherwise temperatures in the mid-80s. Thursday, a chance of showers and thunderstorms again in the late afternoon, otherwise mostly sunny and hot, temperatures over 90. Friday, a chance of showers and thunderstorms again in the late afternoon. Partly sunny and hot, temperatures again in the low 90s. And Saturday, right now, no rain in the forecast, just sunny and hot, temperatures right around 90. And Sunday, there is a chance of showers, but mostly sunny, temperatures close to 90, upper 80s. And there you go with the weather for the week, right through the weekend. We'll take a short break. We'll be right back with our Native Daughters, 98.1 KZE.
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2: Hello, it's John from Hardeman Orchard's Event Barn in Red Hook. 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Dennis has a large local following, and for a good reason. He knows how to put a smile on the crowd and get them on the dance floor. Then on Friday, June 26th, from Nashville, Mike Miz takes the stage with special guest Jimmy Eppard. 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Then come to the barn on August 15th and catch a ride on the Glendale train to Cripple Creek. Michael Falzerano of the New Riders and Professor Louie will each take a set on the stage and then jam together to bring the best of the New Riders, the band, as well as the Dead. But first, Saturday, June 13th, Dennis Nessel and Little Creek. Tickets and info, HardemanOrchards.com and Facebook. 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

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Adam with you to 3 o'clock. You just heard the Stone Coyotes with Caution to the Wind. Before that, Samantha Fish, Can You Handle the Heat? Crosby and Nash with I Surrender. And we started with Our Native Daughters, Rhiannon Giddens, Amethyst Kia, Layla McCalla, and Allison Russell, Our Native Daughters with Slave Driver. It's time now for your community bulletin board. 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

0: 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Saturday, June 6th from 12 to 3 p.m., Rev 250, summer open house at historic Red Hook Elmendorf Inn, with a Revolutionary War exhibit, ice cream, and games on the lawn. Also Saturday, June 6th at 2 p.m., the David M. Hunt Library and Music Mountain will present a book talk with Anne Liebling, author of Music Mountain, History of a Dream. Sunday, June 7th, Red Hook Youth Pride. Parade kicks off at 11:45 a.m. at the Linden Avenue Middle School, with festivities continuing at the municipal parking lot at 12. Monday, June 8th from 1 to 3:30 p.m., June Monday Movie Matinee. Good luck, have fun, don't die, at the Gunn Memorial Library in Washington, Connecticut. Tuesday, June 9th from 10:30 to 11:30 a.m., Storytime on the Dot for ages 0 to 4 years old at the Clinton Community Library in Rhinebeck. Wednesday, June 10th from 6 to 8 p.m., Gardner Library hosts the Ukulelians, meeting the second Wednesdays of the month, all ages welcome for beginner to experienced. Thursday, June 11th from 6 to 7:30 p.m., Medicare 101 program hosted by East Fishkill Community Library. To submit your nonprofit or community event to KZE, email the who, what, where, when of your event to info at wkze.com.
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0: You're listening to the Midday Show with Adam here on 98.1 KZE. That was the Wood Brothers with Puff of Smoke from their album with the same title. Don't forget, by the way, the Wood Brothers are performing at Arrowwood Farms in Accord, New York on Saturday, June 13th. That's this Saturday. The Wood Brothers, of course, a big favorite here. Before that, you heard Vusi Malasela with some help from Taj Mahal on In Anyway. We heard from Marcus King and Billy Strings with Dirt, and Alison Krauss with Union Station at the top with Richmond on the James. All right. Well, 1 week from today, June 15th, keep listening after the Jamcast for even more Dead Love with the KZE debut of long-running, nationally syndicated program, The Grateful Dead Hour, a weekly audio postcard from the wide musical world of America's best-loved band. The program features live concerts from the Grateful Dead's vault, as well as music influenced by the Dead, live studio performances, in-depth interviews with core Dead members, and more. The Grateful Dead Hour is hosted by David Gans, a guitarist, songwriter, journalist, and author who has produced the show since 1987. You heard me right. I think even Jerry Garcia was still alive then. All right. Take a break. We'll be right back with more musical diversity. Don't go anywhere. 98.1 KZE.
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0: You're listening to 98.1 KZE. That was Bobby Mitos and John Santos with I Don't Speak Spanish. Before that, Cake, the band Cake with Short Skirt Long Jacket. Also Robbie Fulks, Poor and Sharp-Witted, and the Holmes Brothers' take on what's so funny about peace, love, and understanding. Well, every Tuesday at noon, I host Tasting Tuesdays, where I invite various folks from the food and beverage businesses in our region to come on and talk about what they do, how they do, what they do. 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

0: Adam here with you on the Midday Show, 98.1 KZE. Peter Tosh, just now with Jacques Guide. Before that, Joan Armatrading's Prove Yourself. Also, Peter Gabriel's beautiful version of Strawberry Fields Forever. And we started off with some good old Arlen Roth and When I Die, One Child Born. 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

0: The Stones are back within the stars. And before that, you heard from Mark Knopfler here on 98.1 KZE with Skydiver, Alison Krauss's version of Gentle on My Mind, and Squeeze with their latest Why Don't You from an album they released recently called Trixies. Alrighty, here we go. The 10th annual Ride for Mental Health does hit the road later this month on June 27th and 28th in New Paltz. And this year, I'm taking the ride, yours truly. You can join Team KZE and score a $40 discount off your registration fee when you use code KZE2026 at checkpoint. And in the meantime, you can follow my training journey on the air and on our socials. So sign up today to ride along on Team KZE at rideformentalhealth.org. There's still, by the way, I'm doing these big 50-mile rides, or at least my goal is to. And you see how I keep giving myself a little bit of an out there because I'm training to do it. Anyway, I'm very committed, but you don't have to do these 50-mile rides. If you haven't been training and you still want to do the ride, well, I think that's fantastic. And there's so many things you can do. So you can also do a 25-mile ride, which is much easier, and you can also and you can do the rail trail with the family. So you can go to rideformentalhealth.org and check out all your options. You can also ride remotely or volunteer. And speaking of volunteering for the Ride for Mental Health, we're going to have a special guest in here later today with MK. Angela DeGrassi, who is the volunteer coordinator for the Ride for Mental Health, will be talking to MK today on the afternoon drive show with MK. You'll hear about your volunteering options for such a great cause. And each day that goes by, I'm hearing from more people supporting what I'm doing. So now I've got the new bike. It is thanks to Overlook Bicycles. Yada, yada, yada. It's just going to be quite an exciting week for me as I transition to this now, you know, state-of-the-art bike. We'll see what happens. I'll keep you abreast, all right? We'll take a break. We'll be right back. I promise. Lots more great musical diversity and less of me yammering on about the Ride for Mental Health. I promise. 98.1 KZE.
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1: 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Timeandspace.org. So it's a new movie this week on the Film Club. It is starring Keanu Reeves. It's called Outcome. It's an American black comedy directed by Jonah Hill, who we all know and love. And the first song that we're playing off the soundtrack of Outcome is from Tears for Fears. Everybody wants to rule the world.

Everybody Wants to Rule the World, that Tears for Fears classic on the Outcome soundtrack. Outcome is a 2026 American black comedy directed and produced, co-produced, by Jonah Hill, who co-wrote the screenplay with Ezra Woods. It stars Keanu Reeves, Jonah Hill, Matt Bomer, and Cameron Diaz, and follows an actor, played by Keanu, who embarks on an apology tour after a blackmail threat. The film was released on April 10th this year, receiving negative reviews from most critics. And we'll talk more about the film, but it has a stellar soundtrack, even if the film itself is somewhat flawed. And we'll get to all of that this week on the Film Club. Now we're going to call it for the day for the Film Club and head back to the more typical business of the midday show. Here is one of my favorite bands, The National, with the song Light Years, 98.1 KZE.

0: That's going to leave a mark from Molly Tuttle here on the Midday Show. And before that, The National with Light Years. Let's take another look at your weather, shall we? Sunny today, temperatures reaching a perfect 80 degrees. A perfect day, if there is any. I mean, you know, you get a handful of days like today. Sunshine, 80 degrees, no humidity. Come on, celebrate. Overnight, mostly clear, temperatures right around 50 at the coolest. Tomorrow, Tuesday, sunshine continues, as do warm temperatures. We're expecting 80, upper 80s tomorrow. Wednesday, there is a chance of showers, possibly some thunderstorms in the afternoon. Mostly cloudy, temperatures in the mid-80s. Overnight, Wednesday, more rain. Thursday, a chance of showers and thunderstorms in the late afternoon. Otherwise, partly sunny and hot. We're tipping over the 90-degree mark on Thursday. It continues on Friday. Showers likely, possibly thunderstorms in the afternoon. Partly sunny, temperatures again over 90. Saturday, good news. Right now, there's no rain in the forecast for Saturday. Mostly sunny and hot. Temperatures right around 90 degrees and maybe some rain on Sunday. But temperatures are staying at 90. Heading into a heat wave a bit, or what we call June here in the Hudson Valley. All right. Get back to the regular business of the Midday Show right after this short break. We have Kurt Vile coming up, Joanne Shaw Taylor, more of your favorites on this Monday edition of the Midday Show, 98.1 KZE.
1: Come spend a little time in the mountains. Whirligig Music and EQX present the Dead of Summer Music Festival, now in its seventh year. Happening in Manchester, Vermont, July 9th through the 12th. 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

98.1 KZE, Hell or High Water from Joanne Shaw Taylor. Before that, we heard from Daniel Lanois with some help from Bono at Falling at Your Feet. We heard Angelique

0: 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Snugs in New Paltz, Viper. 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The Ultimate Luke Bryan Tribute. The Lemon Squeeze in New Paltz, open mic. The Local in Saugerties, Local Waves, ongoing. Thursday, Lark Hall in Albany, Happy Hour with Todd Nelson's Jazz Americana at the 11. Town Crier in Beacon, open mic. Taste Buds Cafe in Red Hook, Tasty Tunes, open mic. Colony, Woodstock, Doug Howard, Summer of 72, with special guest Mary Lou Arnold Gress. Town Crier and Beacon, Get on the Good Foot, with DJs Rhoda and Al. Buttonball Barn in South Egremont, Massachusetts, Joe Crookston. The Falcon in Marlboro, Al Sara and the Nubatones. Daryl's House in Pauling, Departure, Journey Tribute. Snugs in New Paltz, open mic. The Lemon Squeeze in New Paltz, Blues Jam. Friday, Snugs in New Paltz, Happy Hour Music, followed by Excellent Adventure. 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Also, at Colony in Woodstock, Jillith Fair, Loving Jill Sobule Tribute. Lark Hall in Albany, Happy Hour with Spendthrift Lover at the 11. Later on at Lark Hall, Runaway Gin, Bro Jam Brewing Company in Hillsdale, New York, The Winin' Boys, The Falcon in Marlboro, Chris Bergson, East River Blues, The Lemon Squeeze in New Paltz, The Slackers, Daryl's House in Pauling, Departure, Journey Tribute, Tempo Performing Arts Center in Kingston, The Garifuna Collective with Pulso DiBarro, Town Crier in Beacon, Rick Estrin and the Nightcats, The Falcon in Marlboro, Aquarius on the Underground stage Saturday. The Falcon in Marlboro, a matinee with the Ed Palermo Big Band, and a night show with the Ed Palermo Big Band. Snugs in New Paltz, Happy Hour Music, followed by Public Water Supply. Impact Concert presents the Wood Brothers at Arrowwood Farms. Colony in Woodstock, the Bobcats in the Garden. 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Lark Hall in Albany, Happy Hour at the 11 with Mike McCann and the Underdogs. At Lark Hall, Neon Avenue. Town Crier in Beacon, Joe DeRusso on the Salon stage. On the main stage, the Willie Nile Band. At the Phoenicia Playhouse in Phoenicia, Flying Cat Music Series presents the Rick Reyes Trio. Buttonball Barn in South Egremont, Massachusetts, Brian Dalzani as the Loner. The Music of Neil Young. Daryl's House in Pauling, Way Behind the Sun. Brunch. Later on at Daryl's House, Departure, the Journey Tribute. The Local in Saugerties, the Golden Eras of Jamaican Music with the New York City Ska Orchestra featuring Larry McDonald of the Scatolites. The Lemon Squeeze in New Paltz, The Traps. Sunday, Town Crier Cafe, brunch with Margie Zintz and Mike LaRocco. Later on, showcase with Sam Gleason, Madeline Fezan, and David Roper. Daryl's House in Pauling, Psycho Circus, NYC, tribute to Kiss. Tempo in Kingston, country swing dance with Miss Tess. The Falcon in Marlboro, the Guillermo Klein Quintet. This has been the Entertainment Calendar, 98.1 KZE.
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1: This week at the Barn, Wednesday, June 10th, it's open mic night. 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

0: 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You just heard Roseanne Cash, Sea of Heartbreak. Before that, Lost Leaders with Cherie LaRue, the collaboration of Steve Earle and Sean Colvin with You're Right, I'm Wrong, from an album they did called Colvin and Earle, and T-Bone Burnett kicking off things in that set there with Hold On Tight. 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

0: 98.1 KZE, that was our old friend Marshall Crenshaw with Move Now. Jorge Ben before that with Ponte de Lanca Africano. Khaki King as well with Things We Do. And starting off the set, Lottie Mama from the Deslons. Well, this Thursday, June 11th, tune in from 7 to 9 for the premiere of Jack Grace's Old Hotel, conceived and hosted by acclaimed singer-songwriter Jack Grace. The Old Hotel blends music, conversation, and even a dash of audio drama for a unique listening experience that's never the same twice. That's Jack Grace's Old Hotel premiering this Thursday evening, 7 to 9. Don't miss that. Jack's a good friend, and what a talent. We'll be right back. 98.1 KZE.
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3: 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But first, Saturday, June 13th, Dennis Nessel and Little Creek. 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
4: For use only by adults 21 or older, keep out of the reach of children and pets. 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Consume responsibly. Cannabis can be addictive. Cannabis can impair concentration and coordination. Do not operate a vehicle or machinery under the influence of cannabis. There may be health risks associated with the consumption of this product. Cannabis is not recommended for use by persons who are pregnant or nursing.
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0: The one and only Paul Simon there with Mother and Child Reunion, a 98.1 KZE. Regina Spektor before that with Better. The Bell Curves with Topo Chico. And Father and Son Willie and Lucas Nelson with Just Breathe. Starting off the set there. Celebrate 1 year of Covered in Dead on KZE with an evening of free outdoor live music. On Monday, June 29th, Covered in Dead host Denise Perrant and her band, The Deadbeats, will be popping up at Hetty Teddy's for a special concert event. Come spend a beautiful summer evening dancing under the stars in the streets of New Paltz with KZE and The Deadbeats in honor of the first year of Denise's beloved Monday night program called Covered in Dead. The Deadbeats, Monday, June 29th, with a special free outdoor concert that's free at Hetty Teddy's at 57 Main Street in New Paltz. Music starts at 7.
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0: This is 98.1 KZE. You just heard Big Takeover's Silly Girl. Gil Gutierrez, before that, with his gorgeous guitar with Fields of Gold. Vampire Weekend was in there as well with Taxi Cab and Yonder Mountain String Band. Starting off the set, Brand New Heartache. That's a wrap for the midday show. Hey, this was a blast. Thanks for hanging out with me. Really appreciate it. I'll be back tomorrow at 10 o'clock following the up-and-running morning show with your friend Rick. MK will be here momentarily. Her guest today, I think it's at 5:30, is Angela DeGrassi, who is the volunteer coordinator with the Ride for Mental Health. So you know I'll be tuning in. That's coming up on Afternoon Drive with MK momentarily. I'll take leave at the moment and be back tomorrow. 98.1 KZE.
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98.1 KZE, Toots and the Maytals, bringing us into your Monday afternoon drive. Sweet and dandy, we had Tedeschi Trucks, Leon Redbone, and a live cut from the infamous String Dusters. That was from our little soundcheck party back in March of this year. Can't believe that was already 3 months ago. It's MK with you. Good afternoon on your Monday. It's a beautiful day outside. We had a great weekend. We were here at the Elmendorf doing their open house, and then over at the car show yesterday. That was a whole lot of fun. And the summer marches on. We have plenty more exciting things happening this week. Headline, of course, being that we have a brand new show launching on Thursday, Jack Grace's Old Hotel, coming Thursdays from 7 to 9 beginning this week. Conceived and hosted by our friend Jack Grace, the Old Hotel blends music, conversation, and even a dash of audio drama. So tune in for the premiere episode this Thursday. We also have a one-year Covered in Dead celebration concert coming up on Monday, June 29th. A free outdoor evening of music with the Dead Beats at Heady Teddy's in New Paltz from 7 to 9. Again, that's going to be Monday from 7 to 9, June 29th, during Denise's Covered in Dead time slot. And you know we're going to be broadcasting it live. So come and dance under the stars with us if you can. And if you can't, listen in right here on KZE. We got some Lord Huron tickets to give away today, but first let's get back into it with Malvina Reynolds in a classic.

0: That's our friend Matt Hogan with Turning Tables on 98.1 KZE. Matt, a terrific artist from Saugerties. He was our Friends Day guest last week, and you can catch some video of his performances up on our YouTube. The KZE YouTube page is ever-growing. Also had Malvina Reynolds in there. It is MK with you. Later this afternoon, I'll be chatting with Angela Degrassi from The Ride for Mental Health. That'll be around 5:30 this afternoon, so stay tuned for that. 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We have a beautiful sunny day, about 80 degrees, 85 tomorrow, and 79 on Wednesday with showers, then back up to 89 with some thunderstorms on Thursday afternoon. But, you know, I probably shouldn't even say it that early because, you know, you just never know what's going to happen. Speaking of weather, quick wild weather story. I now have a 2-for-2 record of driving down the Taconic to my dad's house in Connecticut to pick up furniture that he's giving me in my van. I have a 12-passenger Chevy Express, right? And it's empty because I'm going to go pick up furniture. Over the winter, I went down, and I went down on a day that I knew it was going to snow, but I was like, surely it'll be fine. It was terrifying. I had an awful time, you know, crawling along with my non-snow tires and my empty van on the Taconic. And this time I was like, haha, it's June. Surely it will be fine this time. It's fine going down. Coming back, I ran into that that thunderstorm on Saturday, and my goodness, I, like, wipers going full speed, still couldn't see anything, branches falling into the road, wind whipping the van, traffic slowed down with the blinkers on, just terrifying, absolutely terrifying. So 2-for-2 in picking up furniture for my dad in the van and running into scary weather on the Taconic. So I gotta stop doing that. We are taking a quick break. We got Old Crow Medicine Show and Molly Tuttle with a new one next.
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0: 98.1 KZE, that's Courtney Barnett and Waxahachie Sight Unseen. We had Allison Krauss in there too, Angelique Kidjo, and Old Crow Medicine Show with Molly Tuttle. What a great team up on Last American Waltz up at the top of the set. It is MK with ya in about an hour around 4:30. I'll give you a chance to win some tickets to see Lord Huron with Tau at the Westville Music Bowl in New Haven, Connecticut, Thursday, June 25th. So stay tuned for that opportunity. Right now, it's your entertainment calendar.
1: 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Monday, Colony in Woodstock open mic. 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The Ultimate Luke Bryan Tribute. The Lemon Squeeze in New Paltz open mic. The Local in Saugerties, Local Waves, ongoing Thursday. Lark Hall in Albany, Happy Hour with Todd Nelson's Jazz Americana at the 11. Town Crier in Beacon open mic. 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Colony, Woodstock. Doug Howard, Summer of 72 with special guest Mary Lou Arnold Gress. Town Crier in Beacon, Get on the Good Foot with DJs Rhoda and Al. 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Daryl's House in Pauling, Departure, Journey Tribute. Snugs in New Paltz open mic. The Lemon Squeeze in New Paltz, Blues Jam. Friday, Snugs in New Paltz, Happy Hour Music, followed by Excellent Adventure. 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Also, at Colony in Woodstock, Jillif Fair, Loving Jill Sobule Tribute. Lark Hall in Albany, Happy Hour with Spendthrift Lover at the 11. Later on at Lark Hall, Runaway Gin, Rojan Brewing Company in Hillsdale, New York, The Winin' Boys, The Falcon in Marlboro, Chris Bergson, East River Blues, The Lemon Squeeze in New Paltz, The Slackers, Daryl's House in Pauling, Departure, Journey Tribute, Tempo Performing Arts Center in Kingston, The Garifuna Collective with Pulso DiBarro, Town Crier in Beacon, Rick Estrin and the Nightcats, The Falcon in Marlboro, Aquarius on the Underground Stage Saturday, The Falcon in Marlboro, a matinee with the Ed Palermo Big Band, and a night show with the Ed Palermo Big Band. Snugs in New Paltz, Happy Hour Music, followed by Public Water Supply. 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Lark Hall in Albany, Happy Hour at the 11 with Mike McCann and the Underdogs. At Lark Hall, Neon Avenue. Town Crier in Beacon, Joe DeRusso on the Salon Stage. On the main stage, the Willie Nile Band. At the Phoenicia Playhouse in Phoenicia, Flying Cat Music Series presents the Rick Reyes Trio. Buttonball Barn in South Egremont, Massachusetts, Brian Dalzani as the Loner. The Music of Neil Young, Daryl's House in Pauling, Way Behind the Sun. Brunch. Later on at Daryl's House, Departure, the Journey Tribute. The Local in Saugerties, the Golden Eras of Jamaican Music with the New York City Ska Orchestra featuring Larry McDonald of the Scatolites. The Lemon Squeeze in New Paltz, The Traps, Sunday. Town Crier Cafe, brunch with Margie Zintz and Mike LaRocco. Later on, showcase with Sam Gleason, Madeline Fezan, and David Rober. Daryl's House in Pauling, Psycho Circus, NYC, tribute to Kiss. Tempo in Kingston, country swing dance with Miss Tess. The Falcon in Marlboro, the Guillermo Klein Quintet. This has been the Entertainment Calendar, 98.1 KZE.
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0: 98.1 KZE, that's Tift Merritt with one called Mixtape Hearts and a new one from Steve Lacy called The Feeling. This is KZE. 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
1: 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We're checking out music from all around the world, all different eras, all different genres. I just got a nice springy one for you today. We've heard this one before. It's from the World Tour Archives. I have a big fat World Tour favorites playlist on our YouTube. Another reason to follow the KZE YouTube page. Here's Blumfeld. They're an indie pop band from Germany with a pretty one called April.

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Some jazz for your Monday from Miles Davis, Milestones. Speaking of jazz, if you are a jazz aficionado, you are going to want to start tuning in starting next week on Tuesday nights, starting June 16th, when Brian brings us the premiere episode of his new show, Jazz Inside Out, for all the jazz heads. It'll be Tuesdays from 8 to midnight. His extensive knowledge and deep appreciation for jazz of all flavors, from the icons to the new arrivals on the scene. We are getting back into the music right now. Coming up this hour, we've got a chance to win some tickets to see Lord Huron with Tao at Westville Music Bowl on Thursday, June 25th. Right now, new music from Punch Brothers.

0: on KZE with a new one called The Payoff, and we also have the Punch Brothers with another new one called New Bike. It is MK with ya. Adam's got a new bike, and he's going to be riding it in the Ride for Mental Health, June 27th and 28th. 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And KZE 2026, use the code at checkout for $40 off your registration. Now, we got some new video up on the KZE YouTube and socials of Adam's training. 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Both help us support live music and live guests in the studio, like Friends Day. Who's coming in this week? Let's see, who's on Friends Day? Pizza Party! Pizza Party this week on Friends Day of Montreal and John R. Miller coming up next.
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3: For use only by adults 21 or older, keep out of the reach of children and pets. In case of accidental ingestion or overconsumption, contact the Poison Center. Consume responsibly. Cannabis can be addictive. Cannabis can impair concentration and coordination. Do not operate a vehicle or machinery under the influence of cannabis. There may be health risks associated with the consumption of this product. Cannabis is not recommended for use by persons who are pregnant or nursing.
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0: Lord Huron on 98.1 KZE. Also in that set, Jeremy Messersmith, new John R. Miller, and Of Montreal with Already Dreaming. Lord Huron is coming to the Westville Music Bowl in New Haven, Connecticut with Tau on Thursday, June 25th. And we've got a pair of tickets for you. Give me a call if you would like to be there. That's Westville Music Bowl in New Haven, Connecticut. Lord Huron, Thursday, June 25th at 7 p.m. along with Tau. Give me a call if you'd like to be there. 866-393-9810.
1: 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Saturday, June 6th from 12 to 3 p.m., Rev 250, summer open house at historic Red Hook Elmendorf Inn, with a Revolutionary War exhibit, ice cream, and games on the lawn. Also Saturday, June 6th at 2 p.m., the David M. Hunt Library and Music Mountain will present a book talk with Anne Liebling, author of Music Mountain, History of a Dream. Sunday, June 7th, Red Hook Youth Pride. Parade kicks off at 11:45 a.m. at the Linden Avenue Middle School, with festivities continuing at the municipal parking lot at 12. Monday, June 8th from 1 to 3:30 p.m., June Monday Movie Matinee. Good luck, have fun, don't die, at the Gunn Memorial Library in Washington, Connecticut. Tuesday, June 9th from 10:30 to 11:30 a.m., Storytime on the Dot for ages 0 to 4 years old at the Clinton Community Library in Rhinebeck. Wednesday, June 10th from 6 to 8 p.m., Gardner Library hosts the Ukulelians, meeting the second Wednesdays of the month, all ages welcome for beginner to experienced. Thursday, June 11th from 6 to 7:30 p.m., Medicare 101 program hosted by East Fishkill Community Library. To submit your nonprofit or community event to KZE, email the who, what, where, when of your event to info at wkze.com.
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Hi, this is Brendan Coyne from Cornwall and Hudson in Orange County, New York. 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

0: That's Colvin and Earl on KZE following Taj Mahal and the Phantom Blues Band called Time. New album's out now, also called Time. And Muna with East Side Girls. 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
0: 98.1 KZE, it's time for your vinyl vault, brought to you by the Antiques Barn at Water Street Market. In my personal collection, I have a rather beat up copy of Loggins and Messina's Sittin' In album. I think the cover looks worse than the record. There's a couple snaps, crackles, and pops. I did preview this one because there's some suspicious looking marks on the vinyl itself, but it doesn't seem to be skipping, just snap, crackle, pop in, and I do love the song. So here's Loggins and Messina on vinyl today with House at Pooh Corner on KZE.

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EZE letting Genesis take us into the 5 o'clock hour on your Monday with the great land of confusion. Yaysayer, the Warren Treaty, and Loggins and Messina up at the top with House at Pooh Corner. A little snap, crackle, pop on my $1 Goodwill vinyl there. It's MK with you. And we are celebrating 1 year of Covered and Dead on KZE with an evening of free outdoor live music. Monday, June 29th, Covered and Dead host Denise Perrant and her band The Deadbeats are popping up at Heady Teddy's for a special concert event. Come spend a beautiful summer evening dancing under the stars in the streets of New Paltz with KZE and the Deadbeats in honor of the first year of Denise's beloved Monday Night Dead radio show. The Deadbeats, Monday, June 29th, with a special free outdoor concert at Heady Teddy's, 57 Main Street in New Paltz, 7 p.m.

0: That's Benny Sings, dancing in the dark, doing a little Springsteen there. We also had Jens Lechman with A Postcard to Nina. It's KZE. Thanks for tuning in. 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We have a conversation with Angela DeGrassi. She's the volunteer coordinator for the Ride for Mental Health coming up at 5:30. And just up next, new Nathana Ratliff.
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0: 98.1 KZE, that's Band of Horses. Biding Time is a Boat to Row. We also had Stevie Wonder and Nathaniel Rateliff up top with My Hometown. That is on the soundtrack to the movie Lovers, a film by Taylor McFadden. KZE, the Ride for Mental Health is coming up June 27th and 28th in New Paltz. We're going to hear from Angela Degrassi, their volunteer coordinator, right after your arts and culture calendar. The Arts and Culture Calendar on 98.1 KZE is brought to you by Northern Dutchess Botanical Gardens, where the plants we grow are the plants we sell, in the backwoods of Rhinebeck, ndbgonline.com. 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And that's a look at our arts and culture calendar on 98.1 KZE. 98.1 KZE. On the line with me today is Angela Degrassi. She is the volunteer coordinator for the Ride for Mental Health, which has to be a pretty big job. Angela, how are you?
1: Hey, good. Great to be here.
0: Yeah, yeah. So we are huge fans of the Ride for Mental Health at KZE. We've been working with MAC for a few years now, and it's an amazing event. And I know that the volunteers are a massive, massive part of it. So tell me a little bit about what it's like to coordinate all of that effort.
1: Oh, well, it's a huge effort, and it usually starts in January. And I have to say, it is the work of many people. We have a really great team of folks that have been helping to organize behind the scenes. But really, it's making sure that everyone that wants to be involved has a place and a way to help out.
0: Do you have more applicants than jobs available?
1: Good question. I don't think we've ever quite reached that status, but that said, I want to reinforce the ride is just so well supported. Every route has so many great rest stops that are super energizing, great volunteers and good food, and then supported with vehicles around the route too. And people cheering at the finish line, which is a big highlight for a lot of folks.
0: Oh, I'm sure. Yeah. So what are some of those jobs? So there's the folks handing out water and refreshments at the snack stops. What else?
1: Yeah. So we have a course support team. So they're driving along the each route, making sure, you know, if any rider needs assist or might need a lift to the next aid station or rest stop, they are out there and can be reached by phone. The rest stops, of course, one of the biggest highlights of the ride. They are handing out the snacks and the baked goods and the electrolyte drinks. And then people at the start-finish line were there to give everyone a good send-off and making sure they have what they need when they return. And then lots of other folks behind the scenes. You know, at Mac and Jenny's house specifically, there's always a big team of people making sure that all the supplies and gear are organized to get out the door on ride weekend.
0: Yeah, I mean, how many riders are signed up this year? Do you know off the top of your head?
1: I think we're around between 350 and 375 at the moment, and we are really hoping to get to 500 before the big weekend.
2: I mean, yeah, so 500 people, that's quite an effort to organize, and it really takes all hands on deck, and it sounds like you've got an incredible team.
1: Yeah, no doubt about that. This is our 10th year, and we have volunteers that are returning for their 10th time. So once people get involved, they really see how important the event is and also how much fun it is, too. You know, people keep returning because it is meaningful and it is a great event to be a part of.
2: What got you involved in it? It doesn't sound like it's your first rodeo.
1: Yeah, for sure. I've been involved with the ride for 10 years now. I know Mac and Ginny, they're like family to me. And of course, the mission is super important and the work is really impactful. And it's, you know, it's a challenging project to be involved with too, but definitely pays dividends as far as, you know, a reward. It touches so many lives and is just something that's deeply important.
2: Yeah, absolutely. If you're just joining us, Angela DeGrassi is my guest. She is the volunteer coordinator for the Ride for Mental Health, which is now, as you just said, in its 10th year, which is amazing. The ride is June 27th and 28th this year. RideForMentalHealth.org will give you all your info. Angela, have you ever done the ride? Are you a cyclist yourself?
1: I do ride, but I have never left the start-finish line for all 10 years. So I've never been out on the course during the event, but stay at the starting line until all riders return safely.
2: I'm amazed Mac has let you get away with that.
1: Maybe some year I'll give it a shot.
2: There are, you know, as I feel like it's always worth mentioning that there are rides for all ability levels, you know, whether you want to tackle the full 100 miles, 50 on both days, or you want to do, there's like a very family friendly rail trail route. There's something for everyone, but also there are volunteers who make the whole thing possible from boots on the ground. And is it still possible to sign up to become a volunteer?
1: Yeah, absolutely. You can go to RideForMentalHealth.org and click the volunteer sign up button and then find a job and a time that's right for you.
2: Oh, great. So you can actually kind of choose what job you want to do.
1: Exactly. So if there's a specific location or really just a time slot that works for you, we can get you plugged into the best spot.
2: It's a well-oiled machine over there.
1: Yeah, by now it really is. I think we've got it figured out, which is super exciting.
2: And I believe Mac has told me that the volunteers also get to participate in the delicious catered dinner the Friday night before the event. Is that true or is it Saturday?
1: Yeah, on Saturday, it really has become a highlight for everyone. So both riders and volunteers get to go to this really fun dinner. We all hang out together under the tent, enjoy some really good food with a view, and just kind of catch up about the day and talk about highlights. It's really a great time and a nice gathering after a long day.
2: Yeah, so if you needed extra incentive, which you don't because it's already going to be a lot of fun and a great cause, but there you go. You also get a delicious community dinner. Angela, thank you so much for hopping on with me today.

0: Michaela Davis looking through rose-colored glasses. That's new from Michaela from her new album, Graceland Way. We had Matt Duncan in there and Juan Polito Chino's Estoy Muy Bien. And at the top, a conversation with Angela Degrassi from the Ride for Mental Health. 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And if you're riding, don't forget to use code KZE2026 at checkout. 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

Mazzy Star with California, taking us into the 6 o'clock hour on your Monday. Music in there too from Vetiver, Sundub, Easy Star All Stars, and Jesse Wells. It's KZE, and as I mentioned, it's Monday night, and Monday's a great night here on KZE because it has become jam night. Evenings on KZE are a lot of fun. We got Denise Perrant up next from 7 to 9 with Covered in Dead, followed by the Jamcast with Simon, and starting soon, the Grateful Dead Hour with David Gans at 11 p.m. every Monday night to round it all off. So if you are a jam fan, a deadhead, or just any kind of person who likes to groove to freeform music, definitely keep it right here on Monday nights. Don't forget, we are celebrating 1 year of Covered in Dead on the 29th with a free outdoor concert with Denise and the Deadbeats at Hetty Teddy's in New Paltz. Back into the music, something new from El Lado Tropical right now on KZE.

0: Brandy and the Alexanders' latest, The Heart Don't Heal on KZE. We had Elato Tropical before that with Tocando. It is time for another look at your weather. We have a clear night tonight, about 54 degrees, 84 and sunny tomorrow, followed by a cloudy Wednesday, about 79 degrees with some possible rain coming through, and then looking like some thunderstorms and warmer temps up near 90 on Thursday. Coming up around the bend, music from Maceo Parker. Don't go away.
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0: Miles Taylor with Mrs. Jones, following Wolfpack and new guru Robert Randolph and the family band and Maceo Parker in that set of musical diversity. It's KZE. We do love our musical diversity here on the station. We like to keep things interesting, and to that end, we are welcoming in some new specialty show programming starting this Thursday, June 11th, with Jack Grace's Old Hotel. Our friend Jack Grace taking over Thursday evenings from 7 to 9. It's a blend of music, conversation, and more. And then we've also got the David Gann's Grateful Dead Hour coming on Mondays starting June 15th, next Monday, and next Tuesday, the 16th, it's Jazz Inside Out from 8 to midnight by our very own Brian Forez. Got more music up next, music from Andrew Saw and some local stuff as well. Don't go away.
1: Hello out there.
2: Hello, it's John from Hardeman Orchard's Event Barn in Red Hook. 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Then on Friday, June 26th, from Nashville, Mike Miz takes the stage with special guest Jimmy Eppard. 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Michael Fazzarano of the New Riders and Professor Louie will each take a set on the stage and then jam together to bring the best of the New Riders, the band, as well as the Dead. But first, Saturday, June 13th, Dennis Nessel and Little Creek. 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
5: Hi, this is Winter Kennedy from Kenco, the work and play outfitter in Kingston. 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

0: Winding down with a couple of my favorite instrumentals there tonight. That was Dave Grusin with a theme from Seen Elsewhere. Also had Beirut with a fun one called No Dice, Locals Overheard, and Andrew Saw up top with a new one called Under You. And that's just about going to do it for me. This has been MK, and I want to thank you for hanging out. And a big thanks to Angela Degrassi, the volunteer coordinator at the Ride for Mental Health, both for being my guest and for all of the hard work she's doing over there to get ready for their 10th annual ride, June 27th and 28th. I'm going to head out. Denise is up next. She's got Covered in Dead from 7 to 9, and then we got Simon with the Jamcast from 9 to 11. So stay tuned. I'll be back tomorrow, same time, same place. Have a great night. Here's Spoon. Love ya.
1: Don't you know me, Kansas City? I'm the new Berlin Wall.

Celebrating musical diversity in the Mid-Hudson Valley, the Berkshires, and the Litchfield Hills. 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

0: 98.1 KZE. This is Covered in Debt. I'm Denise Perron. Thanks for joining me. Hope you're having a great moment in time, finding the joy that moves you to good places to feel warm and fuzzy. I sure do love me some good old Grateful Dead. We heard three to kick off tonight's show. Three covers, all of them cover songs. When I Paint My Masterpiece, wow, this was from the Knickerbocker Arena in good old Albany, New York. I was at this show, 325.90. When I Paint My Masterpiece, a song written by Bob Dylan. Love hearing the band record that, but, you know, all the versions of the Dead doing it really do excite me. I got to be honest. It's just a nice thing. I love it. Big Railroad Blues after that, a song originally written in 1920 from Gustavus Cannon and his Cannon Jug Stompers. Wow, that was really a cool cover from St. Louis, Missouri, 12-10-71. The Grateful Dead were rocking it back then, December 10th, 1971. Really cool. And then we heard Promised Land. That was a song by Chuck Berry from 1964. The Dead made it their own. Englishtown, New Jersey, 9377 was where that show's from. Good times here playing Grateful Dead covers. Friends, we'll be back with some more music. This is 98.1 KZE.
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0: Once again, ladies and gentlemen, Jerry Garcia and Bob Weir from The Grateful Dead.
1: You know, this is a gripping tale of tragedy narrowly averted?
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0: Garcia and Bob Weir. Thank you, men.
1: 98.1 KZE. All right. Love that set. Kicked it off with Pain in My Heart. Pigpen singing from his soul in that one. That was from July 16th, 1966. Wow. 1966. Come on. Pain in My Heart, originally a song by Otis Redding. After that, we heard two from David Letterman. This was April 13th, 1982. Deep Ellum Blues, a song that dates back to 1923. First known recording was made by the Kofer Brothers. Wow. And their band was called the Georgia Crackers. And over all the years the Grateful Dead played Deep Ellum Blues, I always love to see how they changed it. And, you know, they changed the feel of it. If it was an acoustic thing like we just heard, or if it was an electric thing with the band. And just so good to see the evolution of that song over all the years. After that, Monkey and the Engineer. Originally a song by Jesse Fuller, the one-man band. I'm all about that, by the way. And the Grateful Dead been playing that a long time and really just had a good time with that. A tragedy narrowly averted. Friends, I'm so glad you're here with me. 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
2: 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Snug's at 38 Main, where New Paltz ends the night. 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And by the Buttonball Barn in South Egremont, Massachusetts. 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Monday, Colony in Woodstock open mic. Tuesday, Daryl's House in Pauling Carbon Leaf with Chris Daly. Snugs in New Paltz, Viper. Wednesday, Lark Hall in Albany, Harris plays the 11, a monthly residency. Buttonball Barn in South Egremont, Massachusetts open mic. Colony in Woodstock, the Demolition Brass Band. 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The Ultimate Luke Bryan Tribute. The Lemon Squeeze in New Paltz, open mic. The Local in Saugerties, Local Waves, ongoing. Thursday, Lark Hall in Albany, Happy Hour with Todd Nelson's Jazz Americana at the 11. Town Crier in Beacon, open mic. Taste Buds Cafe in Red Hook, Tasty Tunes, open mic. Colony, Woodstock, Doug Howard, Summer of 72, with special guest Mary Lou Arnold Gress. Town Crier in Beacon, Get on the Good Foot, with DJs Rhoda and Al. 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The Falcon in Marlboro, Al Sara and the Nubatones. 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Snugs in New Paltz, open mic. The Lemon Squeeze in New Paltz, Blues Jam Friday. 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Later on at Lark Hall, Runaway Gin. 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The Lemon Squeeze in New Paltz, The Slackers. 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Lark Hall in Albany, happy hour at the 11 with Mike McCann and the Underdogs. At Lark Hall, Neon Avenue. Town Crier in Beacon, Joe DeRusso on the Salon Stage. On the main stage, the Willie Nile Band. At the Phoenicia Playhouse in Phoenicia, Flying Cat Music Series presents the Rick Reyes Trio. Buttonball Barn in South Egremont, Massachusetts, Brian Dalzani as the loner. The Music of Neil Young, Darrell's House in Pauling, Way Behind the Sun. Brunch. Later on at Darrell's House, Departure, the Journey Tribute. The Local in Saugerties, the Golden Eras of Jamaican Music with the New York City Ska Orchestra featuring Larry McDonald of the Scatolites. The Lemon Squeeze in New Paltz, The Traps, Sunday. Town Crier Cafe, brunch with Margie Zintz and Mike LaRocco. Later on, showcase with Sam Gleason, Madeline Fezan, and David Roper. Darrell's House in Pauling, Psycho Circus, NYC, tribute to Kiss. Tempo in Kingston, country swing dance with Miss Tess. The Falcon in Marlboro, the Guillermo Klein Quintet. This has been the Entertainment Calendar, 98.1 KZE.
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0: Oh, I just loved that. Wow, right on. I'll just tell you right off the bat, that was Here Comes Sunshine. That was a Jerry Garcia demo. Before the Dead went out and played and recorded and did all their things with Here Comes Sunshine, because that's a Grateful Dead song written by Robert Hunter and Jerry Garcia. And before they went out, the Dead went out and played that song, Jerry recorded this demo. He's playing all the instruments. He's clapping the hands. I thought that was an extra special version. And that was really nice. That was from the demo before the Wake of the Flood release and, the early 1973 period. Pretty cool. Before that, we heard Keep On Growing. This was from the Greek Theater, performed by the Grateful Dead, June 14th, 1985. And that's a song written by Bobby Whitlock and Eric Clapton, originally recorded by Derek and the Dominoes for the 1970 release Layla and Other Assorted Love Songs. What a fantastic release that is. If you don't know about it, you might want to. Both of those songs were played in honor of my little nieces. You know, I've been talking about them for my whole year on the show. Well, they just turned 1 year. Yay to my nieces, Isabel and Nicolette. Happy birthday. Wow, so cool. Of course, another thing turning a year is Covered in Dead, and we're going to celebrate that at Hetty Teddy's at 57 Main Street in New Paltz, New York, with the Deadbeats playing. That's right, my band, the Deadbeats, are playing on a Monday night, which we did for 12 years, by the way, in New Paltz at Cabalusa. Then we moved up to Oasis for a hot minute, and that was a pretty fun time there. But we're coming back to celebrate 1 year of Covered in Dead on June 29th. It's a Monday night. We're going to broadcast the show live, 7 to 9 p.m. Eastern Standard Time. 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